There is a new form of music, if you can call it music, that is as unchristian as anything we have had to face in the past 50 years. Now this music, this jungle rhythm, this abandonment that seems so popular with some of our children is a threat to our morals. Yea, I say that it is in fact a threat to our very society. To do anything possible to keep your children far away from the disgraceful kinds of goings-on which apparently follow on the heels of this new music and of those who perform it.

figure out. Okay, this thing, how much has it been put within you?

0: was that hype? Or are you really generating genocide?
1: Ricordati che devi morire.
2: Come?
1: Ricordati che devi morire.
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1: Ricordati che devi morire.
2: Sì, sì, no, mo me lo segno proprio. C'è una cosa, non vi preoccupare.
0: Astral imitation, anatomic incitation. I'm assaulting inspiration with aphasia instigation. I'm an acid imitation, now accepting incantations. I'll affect infatuation, your social intoxication. I'll advertise ignorance and avarice, ideology and atrophy is with apathetic idolatry. I'll attenuate insolence at the advent inaugurally of anthropological insectology. I'll awaken imperial aerial inspections while auto-intravenous authoritarian injections assail the insane with apoplectic impressions and institute anti-human interconnection. I'm assisting illiteracy while awaiting inception, attaching incessantly as I ache from inflection. I'm appraising your innocence while assuaging inaudibly, addicting invalid. It's adolescent and modesty. Oh, fuck you.

0: Apex irrigator, annexing imagination, an asylum innovator, artifice incorporation, amiable infiltrator, aggravating information, I'll absolve you every illness, waste of man through immolation. I'm a Oramax and insults, an addict to impervescent, aggressively insure them by rating their investments. Aforementioned independence with affable incessance, I'm attacking insecurities with all night incandescent sand. With academics and absentia, I'll absorb all information, I'll warn sex associates and art inhalation. Get affordable internment, work you to miseration, get an artificial income for your anti-incarceration. I'm apparently infinite and approaching indelible, my apocryphal impasse is about impregnable, an age of instability is almost irrevocable. But hey, asshole inquisitors, I ain't inevitable.
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0: Have you made no contact with the devil?
1: No.
0: Then why do you hurt these children?
1: I do not hurt them. I scorn them.
0: You are charged with contracting the devil. And yet to see you stand there with dry eyes when there are so many wet.
1: You do not know my heart. I am as clear as a child unborn.
0: And what do you say of all this?
1: Why, God will know.
0: Nay, God knows now.
1: I know he does.
0: Confess if you be guilty.
1: I will say it. If it was my last time, I am clear.
0: Of what sin?
1: Of witchcraft.

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I hear you feeling down. Well, I can ease the pain, get you on your feet again. Relax. I need some information first. Just the basic facts.

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0: 4 3 2
1: Check ignition
0: 1
1: And may God's love be with you.
0: Liftoff.

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Now it's time to leave the capsule.

0: Don't worry. Continue your program.
1: Oh boy, it's really something super fantastic here. You couldn't ever imagine this.
0: Roger. We know about that. Could you go the other way? Go back the other way.
1: Well, this guy Riggs, pretty spectacular. God, what is that there? That's Roger, hollow. What the hell is that?
0: Go tango. Tango.
1: There's got a light there now.
0: Roger, we got it. We

0: it's really something super fantastic here. You couldn't ever imagine this.
1: Roger, we know about that. Could you go the other way? Go back the other way.
0: Well, this guy Riggs, pretty spectacular. God, what is that there? That's Roger, hollow. That's what the hell is that?
1: Go tango.
0: There's got a light there now.
1: Roger, we got it.